0: Aleluia.
1: Praise the Lord.
2: Hallelujah.
1: Hallelujah.
2: Amen.
1: Amen.
2: Amen.
1: Yada Jesus as a place so democracy other than him.
2: Praise God.
1: Bambo, I am ye mobor in Shira P. Niradachi, Alachi number, Yakadimium Uncanism.
2: Amen.
1: This is Redemption Hour from Redemption Prayer. If redemption is you can abu and could you crew my hinas. Could you come assemblies and so that I'm bringing him ever winning a crabby Baba today? Don't guess we see only a redemption is here. I have brother and I would be a chamber summer and quaint.
2: Oh, sir.
1: Amen.
2: Amen.
1: Yeah, if I don't want to cheer, faithful sinner, yet faithful.
2: Yeah.
1: Last week program was fantastic.
2: Well,
1: for participation was
2: strong.
1: Young upon so, Ninshira, Buddha,
2: sir.
1: Yet, I'm Damakandu, Shira would be a.
3: No.
1: All participants, I mean, sure.
3: Amen.
1: Amen.
3: Amen.
1: Yo, Ebusia for her,
2: sir.
1: And that's a month on so either he would tell her, either rich money, no. I'm some papa's one from my copies,
2: sir.
1: It's papa, Miss Nine,
2: that's right.
1: Amen.
2: Amen.
1: Yami Adama from 18 to 20th,
2: yes.
1: Your youth conference, oil and fire conference, this year, so Arbado from 18th to 20th. In the Fado. To insufferable youth, now what's again it crowding in a one bramity? Yamena sem.
2: Amen.
3: Amen.
1: Praise God.
2: Hallelujah.
1: Yeah. Shall say, I you bring you bray and yana panapa. Friday, Saturday, Sunday, 18th, 19th, and 20th. And you know, yet to insufferable be a sussing, I shall say, 9:30 nigh up. And they were, how abra, Bishop Jesus, but betay, yamasem. But I didn't say bravo, bravo. Amen.
2: Amen.
3: Amen.
1: You last week program no until no I'm here but ever for but ever for now so busumi yakasa and victorious life rooted in the kingdom principles. Victorious life rooted in the kingdom
2: principles.
1: Amen.
3: Amen.
1: And yet but I busumi na ibekasa.
2: Yo.
1: Victorious life rooted in the kingdom
2: principles.
1: And you know, in Kunimzi Abraba or Ainzi Nishi,
2: that's right.
3: No,
1: nine
2: pepe.
1: Okay,
2: pepe.
1: Kunimzi Abraba or Ainzi Nishi,
3: no,
1: and then yes, in Kunimzi Abraba, and Kunimzi Abraba, not so Ainzi
3: Nishi.

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0: wonderful
1: enti se odru kojo kro mu na so odi hin na obedi
0: okra
1: oko a flower no so ke di hin wa flower
0: pia ishika
1: Oko US, not so bad in US and nobody.
0: What a man.
1: What's the nahins in
0: the middle?
1: And then I bet you.
0: Powerful.
2: The strong side.
0: Yeah. What's that? Hallelujah.
1: Hallelujah.
0: Amen.
2: Amen.
1: Amen and amen.
0: Amen.
2: Amen.
1: It's a baby. I'm not the nahins in the Dana Bejaja or Sunay.
0: Osunay, wonderful.
1: The baby of Bodrubia.
0: As I am with you.
1: Also, it's not him where they about two.
2: That's right.
1: You can't talk.
0: Glory to God. Glory to God.
1: Praise God.
0: Hallelujah.
1: Hallelujah. Hallelujah.
0: Amen.
1: Amen and amen.
0: Amen.
1: And see, the more obey I was not my hand. What's the nahins in an entrawe?
0: Nahins in an asmodi in a train.
1: Entrawe. Uncle Bass.
0: A hind in asmodi.
1: Praise God.
0: Hallelujah. What a powerful.
1: A hind in asmodi in a nebacan.
0: Ever got
1: that time because he had a proud young
0: kid.
1: Introduction of crying.
0: Sure.
1: Say, damn ohini.
2: That's right.
1: Na wasn't a mewiazi.
0: Hallelujah.
1: Na wasn't a mewiazi. So.
0: Na mewiazi the dough.
1: Usande ohini was wawa wuni wawa mei wawa. Praise God.
0: Hallelujah.
1: Juma was umbezino waba.
0: Umbezi
1: Praise God.
0: Hallelujah.
1: Enti damo ohini. Say si ana na hinzi no na nentra wenu. Bible's Uncle Bazi. And the Ahinzin Shasi, but done with you were an Azrete, no Shasi, Fat Galilee. Ah, Kakranka Kranka Kra. And the Ahinzin, yes, on your fiscal location. So your fiscal location are under Ahinzin or him. Is he? And Paso Nahinzin or
0: no,
1: but Ahinzin or him. Praise God.
0: Hallelujah.
1: The Yaba, I am Matthew. 4:17 Oh, here no one won na at the age 30. About Matthew 3 na from 15 down to 17. So call John, no my John man. Na bra won no man na ofin sum pain. So boy man.
2: Hallelujah.
1: Na nyame na ho ze fi su sa no do. So ju gongo bandu de bubu.
2: Yo.
1: Na ze bi fi su ti em de yin me do ba. So me. Jaza se wa ma hin oba. Da ma oba ni. And then if you sir, what announce Oban,
0: sir,
1: as a ruler, praise God.
2: Hallelujah.
1: Nigerian angas are announcing as the ruler in the Yamra 4:17.
0: Much as a president and Jimduson, much as a president and Jimduson. Office the dumb Abirono, Jesus share na San Cassi,
1: or share na San Cassi,
0: or see there,
1: or see there,
0: no, sure, Himano, Aben. Hallelujah.
1: And see, after Nega announcing to the world, a Yimodaba also named until Bianca then, or do be a team. On a young Hina, or said, O Bia then,
0: would see.
1: On your Hinibiao,
0: sure.
1: On your Ukrumi,
0: on your
1: Ghana press,
0: on
1: your US press, on your Putin, on your no, on your Trump, on your Mahama, and I will Ukrumi, and I will ship.
0: Sure,
1: a Yimodaba,
0: or so
2: many you are.
1: Bible's there, but as soon as I know, as soon as I know, cross out na I can just come out the Dianan. I'm reaching upon some
0: son of
1: Bible say, I want some son of Shadow Dab on some way. A ho, no shady preaching, I say. Praise God.
2: Hallelujah.
1: Now, the first message was Nimpanuno.
0: No,
1: no, Shahins in
0: Babin.
1: Babin. And see, why is it that Obia was all your him? Obia your ba wa wo na me wiase.
2: Dem
1: Isaiah say wa man no him. Amen no ba bin. Oya Obana was the man here no your him. Nti over all Lord of creation, Otumfu Nyankopon. Na Otumfu Nyankopon ni na za oye bia wo wiase, o wo so, o wa sa si, o wa as ni na ma na ban.
0: Sir.
1: Da na ban undido. Praise God.
0: Hallelujah.
1: Now Obia wasn't a man. na samka ozi

0: can. Mm-hmm. You're there, all the announcing the kingdom.
1: No.
0: Because we won't know him.
1: Hallelujah.
0: We won't know him in him. Ocha there, other than him.
1: Wonderful.
0: Other than him, he's there, or your him.
1: Or your him, and back.
0: One who
1: no.
0: No, sure, he's in.
1: Amen.
0: Now, him, if he's so, now he's in. What's your officer?
1: Sure.
0: Ever caught in Jamato.
1: Jay, too.
0: Now he's in on Fiasa.
2: Never.
1: No more, you
0: now he's in on your biana, Osin him.
1: Crop.
0: On the hen, Wokrobiado.
2: No.
0: On the hen, Wokentribiado. Now he's in if you pum. Dama yimpa.
1: No,
0: but I was on the tomb. The nines in if you pum.
1: Sure.
0: Kovim. Fast acid.
1: You won't put it on that to a
0: Buddha. You can't hear
1: what I
2: mean.
0: Serious.
1: No.
0: The three garrison units in the Air Force,
2: that's right.
0: The Navy, and the garrison.
2: That's right. Oh, Afanina. Hallelujah.
1: Hallelujah.
0: Praise God.
1: Hallelujah.
0: Shall I see this baby on Antubia?
1: Don't Antubia. What's it?
0: Baby on Antubia.
1: The Yajuma.
0: And the 2 year because of your hymn.
1: Hallelujah.
0: Lord over all creation.
1: Shankin is in there.
2: Hallelujah.
0: And see, that more he need was not then, was an army. Now, the first announcement is that Yimpa. Because one won't want to one because work for bonds, some no quan, abon, some abra bonachi.
1: Oh,
0: and Dimaba.
1: No.
0: And you won't want.
2: That's right.
0: Nah, but I hind the biaba.
1: No.
0: No more fine hinds.
1: Hallelujah.
0: Because I hind you. Only the solution to the world.
1: Hallelujah.
0: Praise God.
1: Amen.
0: Hallelujah.
2: Amen.
0: Amen and amen.
1: Amen.
0: Whatever John training part, what if you're John training so? I got similar thing.
1: Okay.
0: Nicodemus.
1: The train.
0: John train. What in Kenya? Maybe I can. What the about 5 and 6 and so each. So you do that. But the train.
1: Okay.
0: 3, 3, 5 and so. Okay. Be your.
1: Okay. John has some parts of us. It's me, Bassa. Now, I said. Jesus boy send there.
0: A son there.
1: My canoe call my child there. So one winning puffer fuller. Ulin to me, young man.
0: Yo. Nicodemus or so full. Never could Jesus in change. I say in there if you saw a panic and the bells and there. In Juma, you say, I'm in Kobe.
1: On to me. Sure.
0: Let's go because the master, me, Yano was a man in there. Yeah. So one winning puffer fuller.
1: On to me.
0: So now he's in not the we are the type of no
2: that's right.
1: No.
0: Praise God.
1: Hallelujah.
0: A better than the man in the air can wash me. Inya. Say who?
1: No.
0: I did a job and easy.
3: Amen.
0: The can 5 and 6.
1: Yo. John, as I'm passing by, I said, Jesus, boy, there. McCannon called me Pefe. Show there. So when Vinzoom. So if you and we pa on to him, I command him
0: on to him.
1: First one, your own.
2: Hallelujah.
0: First one, so I'll feel you. That's a matter in it as when you soon
1: as I was answering to him. Powerful.
0: Amen. Ain't
1: you
0: know, or hear Naba? Waba announce in the kingdom. Now, kingdom no Okita structure. Say what?
1: Yeah.
0: This is a kingdom. It is ruled by a king. And Jesus Abba, understanding the kingdom, no one's an American. And Jesus Abba announced the kingdom. But in the kingdom, no, the king is the supreme ruler.
1: No.
0: Amen.
2: Amen.
3: Amen.
0: And Jesus and I is in only geographical location. Yeah, but the other aspect are both spiritual and literal.
1: Them not say.
0: Say what? Literally, no. Only geographical boundary, but spiritually, only geographical boundary, only a shape.
2: That's right.
1: No.
0: But literally, by establishing a kingdom on this earth.
1: No.
0: That's a literal kingdom.
1: Mm-hmm.
0: Abba, Revelation 20 now. Revelation 20, no?
1: Praise God.
0: Hallelujah.
1: Ichire edunu.
0: Ekrobesi ana.
1: Sa. Ichire edunu ekrobesi ana. 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
0: Mhm.
1: We sir. We sena okite gunu na save.
0: Okay.
1: Na nkozo nkozo kase woni sim.
0: Wonderful.
1: Na ochira sasa bwansam.
2: Praise
1: God. Hallelujah. I just have myself. Praise God.
0: Hallelujah.
1: Ah, or water down.
0: Or water down.
1: No, only abansam.
0: Abansam.
1: In Satan.
0: Satan. Okay.
1: Now, or the chin of Yabim.
0: Okay.
1: Now, or Tony Chimunum.
0: Okay.
1: No, or Tunum. No, or so are no order.
0: Okay.
1: I'm not one cadada. I'm an amen. You.
0: Okay.
1: Didn't fit a pimono. I saw Anna. Hallelujah.
2: Amen.
1: No, nature. O try the Usano, a big cra. Jim and Nano Yavino. No moon in him wa. Na what's an snado?
0: Okay.
1: No, the Atemu Mawan. No moon, one of Jesus, the Sizzy, in Yankopon Assemzi, would try one at Tirino, one acra. Eh, one now, one got to have one. Anna, no way. Na one joke, Nancy Oshano, Om or Paul, eh, one and sudden. Na what's an assay in Christ, Zee him in fit. Apim. Hallelujah.
0: Praise God. That is the literal kingdom.
1: Sir.
0: And you know, or hearing Jesus, you know, says you are no literal kingdom, no brain swing.
1: No.
0: But says you are a kingdom, it's a spiritual kingdom.
1: Mm.
0: Now, kingdom, no, other than ways in the heart of man.
2: No. Praise the Lord.
0: Say what? You know,
2: spiritual
0: say,
2: one.
0: The spiritual one. And you know, the Ekan or John 5 and 6. Us there. Say when we soon as soon as you and will be a man unto me,
1: sir.
0: And the one woman says, yeah, why ya, why man him? I wonder why he man me, ya wanna why you cry, says he.
1: No.
0: Praise God.
2: Hallelujah.
0: And ya genizi pet, no, no, soon, soon, no, as I've been saying, no, I said, I'm a man, I didn't.
1: No.
0: And the baby era, ya member, uncle, why you cry, says he, wo no, I wanna yamina hinzi. Oh,
1: hallelujah.
0: Amen.
1: Amen.
0: And I miss only physical location. Do you know physical location that or him?
2: Yes.
0: And I make sure. It's just that I have to connect here.
1: No.
0: I hinzi no awa.
1: No.
0: Because moa.
1: No.
0: Awa.
1: No.
0: Awa.
1: Eh.
0: Yeah, yeah. Nano cro.
1: Yeah, nano papa.
0: Niawa.
1: Papa, papa.
0: Praise God.
1: Hallelujah.
0: I am in the sunshine then.
1: What's in you?
0: Ah, Second Corinthians 3:17. But actually, baby, I am in the sunshine one.
1: How do you?
0: Ndi. Ona mde. Yadi sunshine no. Namu ndi baby ya. Christo ni ah hinzi no otumu no e wo bia nyame na hinzi
1: you are the temple of the Holy Ghost.
0: Praise God.
2: Hallelujah.
0: So that is the spiritual kingdom.
2: Yeah. Hallelujah.
0: Amen.
2: Amen.
0: Nti baby aso no one men ka the physical church. Ko aso bi owa e dom no ogum ni nyina wonje Christ.
1: Oh dabi dabi.
0: Mm.
1: Oh, dabi. Mo vi nsu ne o vi asam no zuzu no
0: onwa.
1: Kura kura kura kura.
0: In the Ahinzi no New York.
1: Sir.
0: So I am talking of the person of Christ.
1: Glory to God.
0: The person of Christ.
1: Hallelujah.
0: We are why the Christ is.
1: Eh.
0: I am not sure.
1: Atinum.
0: Congrang was in Senado. Nyamina Ahinzi wolum.
1: Sir.
2: Praise the Lord.
0: Praise God.
2: Hallelujah.
0: In the Christ, oye yane him. And we say, sir, no, O rule the world in the realm of the spirit.
1: No.
0: By believers. Praise God.
1: Hallelujah.
0: So now the kingdom is spiritual.
1: Mm-hmm.
0: And the baby, a gidi for be a nyamina hinzi.
1: Hallelujah.
0: Praise God.
2: Hallelujah.
0: But the literal kingdom, I can go.
1: Revelation
0: 21:4. No.
1: Sir.
0: So, I say, the Messiah Tanya, Nimpato, and then Yamana, why am wise, Ogudu Yam wise, because in Gravu means.
2: Oh, yeah,
0: yeah. When you want
2: to meet
0: some good. Bible's there above a crop.
2: That's right. Hallelujah.
0: Besson, if you saw.
1: No.
0: Now, what are them concerned?
1: Concerned.
0: As a good Satan.
1: That's right.
0: No, we are. Okay, that key.
1: No.
0: Padlock. About two nights in a mona. I was offering a mona onion tassi.
1: Sir.
0: And mona would jaw to my 1,000 years.
1: No, no.
0: And Brunassi.
2: Hey.
0: Say, we are not a baby, you are the
1: tea.
0: No, yes, baby, and you are
1: then.
0: Yana Hinzi, I can wash him.
1: So,
0: on your Hinzika crab,
1: I can ask our crabble.
0: Now, one general, abafo kropo
1: fo kotin
0: fi so ba chi satan
1: ah wa ya mbadu azazi da chere
0: na we gun chain
1: hallelujah
0: na se ordinary to mna ah onyin tase
1: bottomless pit
0: bottomless
1: no
0: we ja mi to ma 1000
1: no na se
0: no no mna na se
1: ha wo ya mna ba
0: na we seal the mazan am
1: yes
0: ah orun to menya kwan dada o kre bia wa wiazi bio for for 1000
1: yes
3: what a kingdom
0: na Jesus na ne other subjects
1: enya
0: will come and rule for 1000 solid years and that is the literal kingdom. It is not that one, it's not spiritual. Onye as I know nye sunsun asem oya hinza
1: be suasasi
0: do be suasasi do and Jesus will be the campaign
1: kabarakatori.
0: Praise God.
1: Hallelujah.
3: King of Kings.
0: Hallelujah.
1: Amen.
0: Amen, amen and amen.
1: Amen.
0: You see, the king, I'm going to ask him, praise God.
1: Hallelujah.
0: You see, the king, new rulership, or your spiritual and literal.
3: Yes.
0: The matter of the spiritual, no? The spiritual now, baby, I will be the spiritual kingdom is at work. Because soon, soon, it's woman, you know, Ocha de, Wankasa, Ufi, Fahunzi,
1: oh, you juma,
0: Ocha de, and Crawford, you wish I would not come to him
1: completely.
0: Ocha de, and Crawford, how no wish I were.
1: No.
0: Yes,
1: because
0: Jesus and the kingdom and the damn Nazi,
1: no,
0: the Obechini, ye.
1: Yes,
0: and he soon soon now wasn't on mark the kingdom.
1: And
0: then I miss Ophin Sumu pay, what when it's ya, Ophin Sumu pay, the Bible says, Sumu pay, and Yaminisun Sanado. Na Nura, Neja, not Osumanus, the Enim Doban, a banner as I saw our name only in 1 day.
3: Hallelujah.
0: Now, also, the first message, neither Nimbaina. Won wo na na hinzin wide na
1: aben
3: hallelujah
0: the me time was I say say that hinzin wa brodo
1: o kra
0: I hin na e de na
3: wa brodo ebuso
0: brodo
1: hallelujah
0: e just say jidin ya nyame na hinzi tum
1: no
3: tum
0: you are part of the kingdom
1: very serious one
0: and you are a ruler
3: daddy
1: sure.
0: Nzi onye de obi biere nyame na hinzi tinim because the nyame da hinzi ni siwo as a solution for the world.
1: That's all.
0: Ebo duro echiri. A solution for the world. Nzi na ye kan Genesis na as o manyi patum de. Onzi da wa ye epo. A son. Nyasa asi.
1: No.
0: And every rule beyond the military power. Now wasn't it in any military power,
1: sir?
0: So, Marty, what if you have a small state like Israel? So, compare Israel in the military budget. The last time I'm in Russia, Israel in the military budget. Now, Iran, the population far bigger than Israel. Now, Iran in the military budget. Israel, small state like Israel. Military budget or you're far way bigger than Iran. Netanyahu was there, he doesn't need anybody. Israel is a sovereign state. Israel don't know. Do be now protect the territory, not the sovereignty. Not if America cry on fan on cry. Oh, you'll be a.
3: Was Oroka.
0: Praise God.
3: Hallelujah.
1: Oh, you'll be Oroka.
0: And see, them Nanyangopon, I giddifu. Yana is in a young future.
1: Dabi.
0: No moment of power, Yakitan.
1: Hey.
3: Hallelujah.
0: So,
1: your power ka crabba.
0: Your power ka crabba.
1: Sure.
0: Jesus na hinzi nungwa fanta asi, nizio du bebi, asi, sedem, inti na asi, na hinzi na nasong bie, yebo duwe chi. 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
1: No.
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1: Wabafu kurepe. Is that how your money baby?
0: So Jesus na yin dia dam dam we are the power type here. Na ko frɛ one set of
3: engines,
0: legion, battalion, versus thousand.
1: Hey,
0: Mofisu sons.
1: Hey, Biela knows as you do. One boom.
0: Now, one,
1: what is it?
0: All she said, and I did not. I'm one of
1: Kabaraka to Rubushi.
0: But you yet, Saturday, Yabba Hindi,
1: Papa,
0: I want you to understand the kingdom.
3: Hallelujah.
0: Eh, kingdom no after the king. King wo other rulers. I will rule him. Praise God.
1: Hallelujah.
0: Hallelujah.
1: Amen.
0: And the ejare dane banezi no or danezi to be the utmost ruler authority over creation.
3: Praise God.
0: And the who the young can to in as a can we in as a brother as a book at the next week at the can Hebrews 1. Verse 2 now. Maybe I can. Matthew
1: 28:18. Okay. Hebrews 1, verse 2. Even for manitero conjum e being. Na, o de chimun.
0: Na, o de chimun.
1: Onam obanado.
0: Onam obanado.
1: Akasachrein.
0: Akasachrein.
1: Hallelujah.
3: Amen.
1: Onina wayano. Azinado. O de devu.
3: Hallelujah.
0: Say ye.
1: No. I don't know why you're not doing that. Now, on am not so, but we are doing that.
0: Hallelujah.
1: Glory to God.
0: And the young upon tumufon, why you never Jesus, the head of the kingdom? Never Jesus, and he's the head of Nyamene kingdom.
1: Glory to God.
0: The spiritual kingdom, the literal kingdom, however, Nina, Jesus. Is the head of the kingdom.
1: Glory.
0: As onu na neja yangopona, I am the sovereign ruler, na I am ruler over creation. Adina, including America, China, the G20, G30, G, that baby I will become. And so we are saying,
1: more time.
0: Praise God.
3: Hallelujah.
0: And I'm not doing no yeah, Dina.
1: Shankin is in that.
0: Praise God.
1: Hallelujah.
0: Yanko, Yabrinity, Yanko, Hebrews, Matthew 28:18.
1: Praise the Lord.
3: Hallelujah.
1: As I'm born, then my Matthew, Ocho, you know, it's still renew our tree. Jim, do our tree. Matthew, as I'm born, it's still renew our tree. Jim, do our tree. Now, Jesus. What the soul?
0: Yes.
1: Asase du tum ina amam. Hallelujah.
0: Ewa, enti no, so big G Christ is a kingdom na o belong to you.
3: Yes.
0: The kingdom no ni location no ni sphere no, it is not only on earth. That's why a believer as heaven on earth. It's a soul.
1: It's asase du. Wonderful.
0: We are seated with Christ Jesus in the realm of the spirit in heaven.
1: Sir?
0: In the heaven.
1: Yeah.
0: Praise God.
3: Hallelujah.
0: And see, Yanahin, in a GDF, Yanahin,
3: that's
0: what the soul.
3: That's us.
0: Yeah, Sassi, the Tumidna.
3: Just that.
0: What's that mean?
1: That's all.
0: Praise God.
3: Hallelujah.
0: Hallelujah.
1: Amen. Amen.
0: And that is the kingdom we are talking about.
1: That's so.
0: Nothing.
1: But the kingdom.
0: Nothing. Nobody may shake this
1: kingdom. Grow.
0: Hey. I will build my church.
1: Hey, glory to God.
0: And the gates of Hades.
3: Gates of Hades.
0: Will not prevail against my
1: church. Hallelujah.
0: And the Holocaust. The Holocaust. Israelis. Hitler.
3: God
0: exterminates one. But went to. But now.
3: Strong, very strong. Fortified.
0: And see, maybe you are about to say, if Yamina Hinzi. Even the Israel state, Quran, the state Israel, Mpuana, Yame, nan come she some da wodo anokra but ye the spiritual one
1: very powerful don't spiritual Israel spiritual Israel
0: don't try
1: try gra
0: the physical Israel gra because of nyamene boshe da wodo come she some da wodo po hwe
3: can't fight them
0: can't fight them
3: talk about those satan
0: but yet we are talking of the spiritual kingdom. Ah, Christ is the supreme ruler.
1: Hallelujah.
0: Ah, also what the son yes, I see the two men was a man. Now say, didn't you belong to this kingdom? Now two men feel kingdom. Kwedrudo.
1: Kwedrudo.
0: If you two men feel that kingdom, now ke joya, ke jijinyama, ke jijinyama. Ah, and that I suffer tandem in the name of the kingdom.
1: Uzagwa.
0: This error.
1: A loss. This big mistake. Sure.
0: And obey Womuni, now I hear him. Why I suffer so, I hear the Womuni.
3: That's right.
0: I hear the Womuni, Pono, I hear him. Then we'll catch Nicodemus was a rabbi, was a priest, was a religious man.
3: Oh, come on. Man, that Bacosaya.
0: It is that the mood to me, what as soon as it to me now was Amma. Not say the mood to me. Now would do him. The man hears him now.
1: You're a hero, so
0: Nesura is Ryan.
1: Hey,
0: Isro Bosom
1: Bazio.
0: Isro Dutuni,
1: hey,
0: Tuni.
3: Yeah.
0: Mobi is there, Anoyatin. I got your match up, I mean. Not Christian Yan, sorry, not on a medrud because of beast there, a bachelor.
1: But you would drop on Joe Vienna at all.
0: If you see, what's
1: it? Whatever is it?
0: To my own, I did a trap on Jim and I get to
1: don't know the kingdom.
0: Najidin, welcome, ma. A crow, a man, a confuse, a man, a bazaar, but they will trap on you. If you
1: are more bo.
0: And then I said, what you chew on
1: another.
0: Or rather, one mom pine.
1: What's up from what Omla? What you chewing it? Why I can't want to chew on it?
0: If I didn't come. Yeah, the rest,
1: hallelujah.
0: Number one, as you get about you. I didn't want someone here coming.
1: No.
0: To understand the kingdom, understanding the kingdom, and understand how it works, sir. There you are true to go. In the next week, Motia, though.
3: That's
0: right. It's in a comfort, Jesus, man. You are Jesus, you are Oban, our Hinsi.
1: No.
3: Glory to God.
0: It is in Jesus Christ, in that you are outside the kingdom, you are not part of the kingdom. The Jesus is
3: that's right.
0: Now he's the Brembi. A better not Genesi, a better not be just when Vincent Zunzuma will be a young one. I want to know you soon. I want to know you and he said, the one payment at Jesus, he rather wow, what to Christ? Nine in him. Young upon him, man, I hear him.
3: That's right.
0: Brembi. And you, Miss Abacanzi, more wow, now also a hinting Nembe. Was I a prince or a princess,
1: sir?
0: The mechanic is Michi. Michi is dead. Jesus, are you razzy? Mobonenti, na Jesus, we. Maybe Bunty, not sorry. Tinder day, me funny me razzy. Yamakrana, Jim Cram, or done. Nama summon, Monkanda Wakina, Razabuam. For Jesus, Boja Chomis in war, and come on him. Nama was soon soon on your mentor. But I met that was then. I am a human ba Jesus name. Amen.
1: Amen.
0: Yamin Sira.
3: Amen.
0: Yeah, Unsira Nasamdu.
3: Amen.
0: Asamina Tinti. As a woman feeder them. You already claim because of the word I've spoken to you. Yamin Sira Unsira Nasamdu. O Jesus name. Yen see it as Bompa.
2: Any uncle point of us,
1: you keep our
2: yes, you remember Cassie?
1: Yes,
2: well, right, the one in the Ria Juma, your bumpy with Jesus in him.
1: Yes,
2: sir, do be in the master, yes, sir. Now, what's some winning you
1: are winning you
2: are, and why are some pimple cooper? So be your abbey, what's a new assembly? Well, yes, on one son,
1: yes, is in
2: a bumpy with Jesus
1: in La Paz,
2: son was my Hindi, never one Hindu Kosara,
1: yes,
2: bumpy with Jesus
1: in his is in
2: a Mrs. Concrot, son one, sir. I have son Yejuma. I say, Yejuma.
1: Hallelujah.
2: You can say, you bump at the mouth of the moon. I will yes, Amen.
1: Amen.
0: God bless every soul.
3: Amen.
0: All are healers.
3: God bless
0: you. You will phone lines to my friend. I was in the beer cassette. No contribution of that to God. It's sound to the glory of God. I'm a winner, sir. Always he say to my cassette. 0332094964.
4: 0332094975. Hello.
5: Hello.
4: Yes.
5: Oh,
1: praise the Lord. Hallelujah.
5: What for me to say that I'm a cat of Titano Coon?
0: Yes, I
5: say that. Yo, Papa, no, I'm in Sean.
1: Amen.
5: They were church and now coming about for that. You're about to ask you. I'm in the room, Assam. May I to my attack to you? Assam, I'm a dog. No, Mama, I'm a yard. I want time and ask you.
1: No,
5: so I am time and ask. Ah,
1: church.
5: I'm about to ask church and I'm a attack. Tell me, Papa, you see the master, me ask you. Yeah, and can you be here? See any blade? Yet you're not warden, and you're not yet a year. Now, see, yeah, me, you see. On the yard, then say, I'm in the room, I say, and I say, I'm not paying a mission. On so, baby, what Jesus Christ of Nazareth is doing in you. Amen.
0: Amen. God bless you. Hello.
6: Hello.
0: Yeah, good morning.
6: Not in the Papa. Bible pan working Quebec yet cast me this year.
1: Hallelujah. Hallelujah.
6: Are you sending your day?
1: No.
6: One of my papa?
1: No.
6: The meeting is one. I'm one. I'm one. I'm one. I'm one. I'm one. I'm one. I'm one. I'm one. I'm one. I'm one. I'm one.
1: I'm
6: one. I'm one. I'm one. I'm one. I'm one. I'm one. I'm one. I'm one.
1: I'm
6: one. I'm one. I'm one.
1: I'm one.
6: I'm one. I'm one. I'm one. I'm one.
1: I'm one.
0: I'm one. I'm one. I'm one. I'm one. Hello.
7: And I think you're not sure.
1: Amen.
7: My cousin is a good news site. And I think you're not sure if I say hi. And you're still a proper group. And I think you're not sure. Why can't you tell me? You're not sure if my mom is a proper.
1: Amen.
7: And I think you're not sure.
1: Amen.
7: And you're not sure.
1: Amen.
7: Maybe you know something, you know somebody you're trying to bring out of people or something. Someone wants you to call Jane. But if you have something, you know, you will also be in the middle.
1: No.
7: I mean, I'm not going to make sure. Maybe you want to call me. You can call me because you know what I'm saying. I mean, you know, you know, you can say you're a husband. Why, you know, not you're a husband. And I think, let them get you.
1: Amen.
0: God bless you, Mama. Hello. Hello.
8: Hello.
0: Yeah.
8: That is praise God. You're not apostles. You're not strong.
1: Amen.
8: You know what I can say?
1: Amen.
8: What the penny program can sort them. You know what I can say? You know what I can say? You know what I can say? You know what I can say? You know what I only of my comfort dance now more. There's a Kenita crowd to walk out so way with dancing from on ye. And so near to all be the order. So way in the dance, only a sapa bar, only a sapa bar, one of the dumb with dancing neighbors here. Now what the young son of the battle for? Let's say yell, where you are, sir. Let's only way in the dance, or they in the door. Let's only a village in Wajuna, one of them in our summer door. Bayan Fiasse, now when you found the crowd, and some account for them snammer. Odin Abrada, 8 tets me as I say. A yoda, 8 tets me as I say. Elfukale, send Kojokuma, that I send a sentence of God. Bono to a Congo for Namado, no nearby, Bayan found the crowd. Well, that's in one or so, or the Kosaya, so, can you be a Kasala, or near black? Never hear more moments soon. No way riding in you.
0: Amen.
1: Amen.
0: Hello. You are on air. Hello. Sorry, call back. 0332094964. 0332094975. Hello.
9: Bishop, praise the Lord.
0: Hallelujah.
9: or from patience because if you could do chrome.
0: Yeah, patience.
9: I'm praying for and prayer, I don't want to say. Amen. I'm going to pray.
0: Amen.
9: What do I do? What church is saying? You know, okay, Bianca, I know. Thank you, you need to be a Samarita. What's Tanya Yabet come on to know? What are you, Yusu? What are you, Yamu, Ahimino? Yamu, only a mina, Otum Adina,
0: yes.
9: Everyone I say. Me and my wife, Connect FM. Could you come? I can't hear you now, Connu. A son, Assemblies of God, I don't want to put you at the look of black. Now, but you're quite your only penny be. And what you're on tone or young? One tone soap or low, one tone a powder, or your wallow would you do? The edgy assembly, dear, a bit and quack, many a yellow star. This is a yellow, young at your wobra, black. But I am celibate. Yamiqua this month, 18 to 20th, was a youth program. And you bring on your blood, not for who have on a blood. May I make a show on our swim dream? The other one I see.
0: Amen. Patience, God bless you. 0332094964. Line up. Look at that creature.
10: What can he mean, Watson? One can he may myself, and come on, one can he said, one can he may, one can he may, yes, one can he may myself, ah, one can he may myself. In the morning, walk on in the

0: Hello. Yes, good morning. Yeah, hallelujah. I'm watching my own little cry.
1: Amen.
0: Last call. Can pick one call. 0332094975. Yeah, me Aduma. 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And you know, Zakodo ne we jume mna wongo kwana. Aha, able to my share. We give them share. Echo Facebook search engine page in type redemption. Obubuya mabungu. So that redemption by crabbing yellow logo, big one, the Bible and a cross.
2: Yes, would you say? Would you have a bit of a tattoo?
0: Aha. That's a man, Yarka.
2: Sure.
0: Yarka. Bible, no, you buy me.
2: Baba. Yabir.
0: Yabir.
2: Sure.
0: Zeba. You come and meet Jesus.
2: I'm not
0: saying.
2: Sir.
0: Jesus, I'm in prayer.
3: Hallelujah.
0: Jesus, I'm in Jim Croft.
2: Oh.
0: I'm in Sayaraba.
2: Hallelujah.
0: I'm in Croft. I'm in Croft.
2: Yes.
0: I'm in Fahmuzi. I'm in Wassum.
2: Hallelujah.
0: I'm in Radu. Jesus is the answer.
2: Yeah.
0: Last caller. Very snappy. Hello.
4: Hello.
0: Hello.
4: Good morning.
0: Volume no. Who radio no volume?
4: Good morning.
0: Yes, good morning. Who radio no volume no Uncle Fu Nakasa?
4: Bacho
0: ya. Oh, yeah, Bacho Kasai.
4: Bacho from Mama Di Adekope.
0: Yo, Mama Di
4: Adekope. Amen.
2: Amen.
4: My walk on show the main idea. Was in your own kit.
0: Amen.
4: Make some food and a couple of film.
0: Amen.
4: Walk a kitchen yet all well whom qua.
0: I'm not sure the one.
2: Holy Spirit. Amen. Amen.
5: Owe your hin, a yasam at all, welcome out room. Irate braids in welcome, mommy.
2: Yes.
5: A yazi in a solution,
2: sir.
5: Intina masama talk modi. Irazi ye abrabubiarano.
2: Yes, zinna
5: fasum. Jay previous.
2: Praise the Lord.
5: Don't do all but you are to me now. Oh, Jesus Christ, who's in my da be we may say no. A crabbiara or choosy in ya aquenya. Oh, in Jesus Christ, the bumpy. Amen.
2: Amen.
0: Jesus, unshiro crabbia. Shalom, peace and love.

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0: Connect
1: up. One
2: bed try.
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2: I have no doubt that we can finish this project on schedule, that is end of 2027. The section in within which we are, I would expect that they will even finish ahead of schedule. First January we're number 5 will finish ahead of schedule, and as the president said and I repeated, those who will be finishing their work deserve a next bout of projects. You can't be sitting on jobs and be asking for new ones, because that is when it becomes a problem for the contractor and a problem from the state. So China Railway, if you like, you can finish early. And when you finish early, the president has got more jobs for you. That is what we want to encourage. We believe the quality of life in this town would improve greatly when we finish this ring road. Tamale is one of the fastest growing cities in West Africa, to be honest. And when we do this, we give an opportunity for further investment and quality of life.
0: Any auntie, so for share ya quine, any ya quantum pons or a quammy gavins, Sagbeja. Na I don't know, children will say, oh, Sir Juma, I'll cost so, and I say, you ma would do I'll cost so, our ya quine son, eh, idea, and who ya pa. Now, children will say, one my woman, yes, and you may add, do a big push. Jumedie no ena womo eni omo ye ejuma no womo ye ejuma pa no no de wa mbaso obetu obi aso sa ose obi anye ne ejuma
1: 95.1
0: ye ejuma na so unso wa bepie mu wo honoma na che se bibia da ne kwanso anu no munso so amoye mu hokoko asa no so so munhwe ni ye na munye ejuma no ye ntie no.
2: The president cares about every part of the country, and what you see here is not different from what you see in almost every region. We go around the country not because we are expecting contractors not to work. We just come around to encourage those who are working, and those who are not doing as well as we expect, we encourage them to back up. When we go to places that things don't seem to be what we expect, we talk about it. So when we come to places things are what we expect, we also need to talk about it as well. So we want to commend that. We want to commend Munisco as well for that is a Ghanaian company, also doing very well. For Sino Hydro, we know they had some challenges in the past, but we believe that has also been

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0: 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Maybe I said you made the AB Elko Sunina with me Aqua Copio ho. A bio so assembly to know a juma one more year and
1: yeah, a bank crack 95.1.
0: A juma one more year and you must swear ye. Nya one more year, yina dia boa, sa a ye program ye and I say, you made the air buying at the buying. 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
3: bidem bi ya owo ntie baasa be odi ejuma yi nation may be a word beer. Say, yes, and he implies shooting do to save him puny. But Yaka and I'm gentlemen to two man per maker. Now, one credit will proceed the young Mosin for Sunday. You should move to Hana when you have a papa and so you don't obey me. 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I'm on pay, mamma.
1: Oh, yeah, 95.1
3: in Mofabun, Mabun, Wamba, Mosin, the Obus, Yajuma. Now, she's my way here, dancing with my ear. Oh, one on a promo, 1 hour iron rod, 1 hour watching Timo. I wanna what to blog or I wanna way now. And then say yeah, cut that maybe one said Maza. Nay Nancy in the Ghana high you must say and some watch if that awa uhuyen tempunu. If you have a son there, and so I tell a contract, why binum do ala, why you one day, 1 year no ha, no chow a car, no yeah that can de obey. Yeah, but many impebre. Now also 1 hour way him dying to 1 hour him from here, 1 hour him still bending yenu. Young one shall one sir. 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
1: 95.1
3: you know ba wa we dem ma awa some point you about it so na wona bo na mo do see edwun atira kwa course but I had the man wona no no training no bo dey na so in the classroom wa dem ya no nyina na e 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apprentice can take advantage of the construction of 24 hour market and other related government projects to go through apprenticeship.
2: Connect,
3: of course, it takes 3 years to go through any meaningful apprenticeship. And so when they are here, definitely by the completion of this project in 3 years, they must have acquired very necessary so that they will be on their own. So that's where we deal with the contractors, not only in Gumwas East,

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1: So that at the end of the 3 years that they will complete the 24-hour market, about 23 of them in central region will have gotten a lot of our young ones who know how to do one thing or the other. Thanks so much.
2: Abusafo Eko Ochi Penny Adriamwa aye soafo wo emfinfini mantam ono na woti se wo kase ya na chese mpenyi fo wo mohwe ama 24 hour economy market ibi akoso ewo guma isi mpesua ne so no na wahwe abo 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
4: we cannot honestly in good conscience tell ourselves that this rumor, some way, somehow, there can be an element of truth. So maybe for the first time in our history, and of course for events like this and programs like this, we should join in one accord and also demand that. I think the institution of parliament's dignity.
5: So you don't think
4: I don't trust OSP. Probably there should be... no, I don't trust OSP. The current office in this current form, in this current state, it's not something that I have so much confidence in. In terms of if you want to measure his output and the outcome of that office, I don't think any of us can. I mean, would they pan why in that particular office? Well, if most important thing is that there ought to be an investigation and we get to the root of this matter.
5: Yeah.
4: But it shouldn't be OSP. Probably even OSP is investigating. There should also be other bodies that can also investigate it.
2: Rakwisi kwatin ena wo ti se wo kasa wo se OSP no asemi abe o hwehwe mu de ene ye nti obi fufuro nso na ono nso en hwehwe mu esan se wonji ndi kura se OSP ejuma wo ye no betimi aye akwakusi ye
0: nko 95.1
2: 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Now, one more fine year, Juma. Now, I better one more edge, Chenya, my idea, Momo, a certificate North District Assembly. 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
2: yenu anuma wo mo ensaka na maybe na wo ti se wo mo e kasa ni nyina ye nasia One more Eddie Ma and Penny for ye jina way so near the seminar is see high on your 95.1 FM. It be H Guia Ewa Mountain 96.1 FM and no Ewa Dukrom Equia Pim. Can who say promote I didn't semino? 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
2: We've set out for yet another academic year to find out who emerges at the top of the brain challenge. 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
1: 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I'm a tree.

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Abrantia na a big time mistake. Okado Nanka are resulting in the first goal for TP Mazembe. Abrantia na the ball na to Mdapi. Ball of Felix Yeboah no sunon koye. TP Mazembe che Dogli Afa. What done Danua, we're pushing out to form foul for Midiema. Body of foul for Midiema. Felix Shea, captain this afternoon. Wapping ball on the arm of Doraman Yaya. Jajabo long one. Dominic Camponsa. Abrantia now for Bono. Midiema now walk away. Chance. Walk across the Bono. Abrantia the Pimo Behu. No. Jimanuela no. Bono boy name to Manco. Wapim Abrantia now to form. Midiema need to be very careful. Especially one back line now. Otherwise, very careful. Otherwise, very careful. Otherwise, very careful. Ha! Gentia Jumedi Noto. Ebusia Funin in Abe Puemuaha. Anthony Shrefriye. A.K.A. the preacher man. Play away where you go, I'm a media man. Ah! Born at the center circle. Abrantia won from the Jacob Amumensa. But the one I'm a Fatou Sulemana. Watch three players. Wap him out to form. Media man, your foul. Media man, your foul. Jacob Amumensa, no Jina Bonnetti. Abena Wabona, the Etia. 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Ramani Ayaba long one. One all call. 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Jacob Amumensa went to Man for Bono. 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Josue Kazema Basso. 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Ah! Orofani Jim works in the zero so. Because Elshay Kwana. Fadu ye ye ye ye ye ye ye ye ye ye ye ye ye A couple more break from Golden City Parker. Kumasi Asante Kotokonso take a lead, you know, against DBB United. Asante Kotoko 1, DBB United 0. Accra Heart of Oak 1, break from Chelsea 0. Banning, you know, a Ghana Premier League. The only continental game a Ghanaian club is playing on a live commentary at EPA. Handed the nation's couple more Mali against FC Diarra will lose by 1-0. Mazembe head coach of Fran Sliman Araho. Nenua Brawa Brennan Yeezy. 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Mediama Sporting Club. Eche Douglas Bono do. Watano. The Bona come Felix J. Che control. 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

0: 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Will here go. Well, cross chance. So no. Bonnie stay chance. Bonnie Nampono do. Bonnie Nampono do. Midiamana will say chances. Midiamana Sporting Club. Chances upon chances. Bonnie Nyan Tumuntatne. Midiamana Sporting Club. Chances upon chances. But ninyi na ntumi ntu atine. 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Abrantiana Pimbono. 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Bono ya faori for Midiamana Sporting Club. Double faori. Mediama boys in the referee, Yikadeno. Referee, Joseph Ogabo. What's on Yikadeno? Referee, Joseph Ogabo. What's on Yikadeno? Asi chale, chale, chale. You know, for a last gimme. Now the Emia make what for you, no be easy. All the way from Nigeria. Bonnie a foul prince, so soon not in a bonnet. Bonnie, dear. Ebi a de baba. What cross the ball? A chance that be. Be in to me follow up. Bonnie a corner kick for Mediama. Bonnie a corner kick for Mediama. Ebony a bepoem what's here near. Anketes Yamana, Bama wife, Femin Kandadao. Ah, girls, I'm from my FA. Hey, talk my FA. Corner kick in the cross. One of the pim. Body say, Dabi, what trashy. Ball now trashy. Two players. Midiamana player core. TP Mazimbe player core. What the form? Medical team now attend to them. In central football, Brennan, I'm a bit more. Genuine Betty didn't come out. Isaac Kansa Pecha, Media General Sports, where Mwaha. Apecha so far, Yabo close to 25 minutes. Midiamana creating all the chances, but goal scoring seem to be a problem.
1: Well, Francis, I think the first 45 minutes, about 23, no, an interesting encounter. Whenever be TP Mazembe ever catch you on the break, you know, they look very dangerous. Honestly speaking, Midiamana are dominating possession. They've created at least not less than 6 chances, and at least by now they should be leading by a goal. But unfortunately. I think say, they can improve our final third. Again, the midfield of Midiamana led by Dougley Eche, they are not, playing to my liking at the moment. They just need to up their game. Midfield, Wamu take control of the midfielder. Ebema press and their defense in the national perform. Again, Emmanuel and Abdul Salam now more LED the lines. You know, I think we expect more from them. So that Robert Mias is under narrative. Officiating has been very perfect. Medical catcher will say, Midiamana air dominating, air creating chances. They need to get the ball at the back of the twine. Anytime a TP Mazembe, so Ebetimia Rams or more catch on the break, no. In teams like TP Mazembe, no more spaces, they will punish you. Again, set pieces. Oh, say TP Fono was saying, Midiamana Kakra, they have to be very cautious. Omo allow set pieces, corner kicks, they can punish Midiamana. But as it stands now, I'm impressed with what the fans of Takwa Aye, they are here in their numbers. And they've come to support the team. The boys need to get the goal, and I think the stadium will be in bunkers. Let's see what will happen. Opportunity for Midiamana.
0: All right, opportunity for Midiamana Sporting Club. Isaac Kansa Peja na watene nkano. Nanso, a branch here in Tumantu Atena. 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Oh. Wabo Kones Nijina Bago Nembe. 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Bago Nembe. A Krebe Nebasa Prince also across the border. Dabi. Bonin say back to Owusu Prince. Abrantian and Andrea Nambasa. Wakros. One Oloko. Abrantian Apim. 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Eche Jogli. Ah, Mediama to play our main candidate down. 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Abrantiana flick, Jimanolano into Mafa. Long pass. Striker Bieni Obafa. Bingi Bello. Hona into Mafa Bono. But the Bona can come at Felix Chey. Chey so control. The Bona abandon him. Felix Chey, confidence no Obasa. Last season in the Cup Champions League. And at the last time Mediama went, he was part of the top performing goalkeepers in the group stage. Mark Diop, Kipelia Den, Nankolie Buakebo, Babonia goal kick. Bonia goal kick. Takwana Walsh Champions League, yo. TNA Stadium. At the right time, may declare the stadium near full to capacity. But it looks like space is 1-2-1-2 been ordered them. But if so, Bia decided to bet now. Stadium now, Emma. One all occur. Eche Dougli, Asamaba, TP Mazimbe Dabi, Felix Yaba, Betchibona, Diama Mediama. Abrantian and the Bona, Eche Dougli. Dougli a pass Bona to throw. Eche Dougli a pass Bona to throw. Connect 97.1 FM. Meeting the Francis Imayo commentator for this afternoon. As far as the historic encounter is concerned. Jamel then. Ye chogum kaka kradama. Hey! 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Jacoba Mumensa. A Mumensa diyama Fatau Sulemana. 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Jimanola Nabe Fabono, Abrantiano, Ajibono correct, and a well control our control. Well control Bona control, Mazimbe Funato, Wana Wokwe, Wajibone if you want in same. Mediama, Dominic Amponsa, Padia Passable Yacha. Eh. 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Nansu Dabi, Jacoba Mumensa, Bona kwa kokita TP Mazimbe. We lose the possession referee at your foul, Yamawan. What you want if you want in Simba referee, Chimabon, your foul. Jabo 30 minutes, 15 more minutes in the first half. Mediama Sporting Club 0, TP Mazimbe 0. Mediama Sporting Club 0, TP Mazimbe 0. Fatou Sulemane Ibone Fio. Boring say. Fatou Sulemana. Mazimbe nya throw. Attacking throw. Wabatuna wadetia. Mediama Sporting Club. Mediama Sporting Club. They were very careful. Aprantiana to Bono. Chance Mazimbe. 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Owusu Diatum. Mediam on the break. Chance. Oh no. Goalkeeper Mark Geoff. Webe Ibonefio. Webe Ibonefio. Mediam and Awakita Bono. They are not playing under pressure. That one is a fact. A natural. 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TP Mazimpe. 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Kazema Basso. We win the corner, Diama Mazimpe. We win the corner, Diama Mazimpe. We win the corner, Diama TP Mazimpe. 39 minutes. 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Mediama 0, Mazimbe 0. Thank you for making us number 1. Corner kick for TP Mazimbe. Fans Naya Waldo. 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Counter attack. Dominic Camponsa. First touch. 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Mazimbe win the corner. WA win the throw. Ewa center circle, branch na tobono. Pressure bieni. 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Jeti Ajumedi Nedo. Raman Yaja. Honowa Tobano. Abdul Salam. Wafa. Walobu Bano. Jimmanuel Ano. This should be the first goal. Mediama. What a save. What a save. Mark Giofati Bono. Osevi Bono, the clearest opportunity ever came to me so far. Eche Dogli, what done all the Bona Bre? Jacoba Mumensa, or the Amafatao Sulemana, Wapim Bono, dia kakoma Jacoba Mumensa ono so dia ma Roman Yaya Abdul the bona kakoshaninia Jimanola no Chiana the bona tum Prince Owusu abrantia ne control burning say Medium Sporting Club Siaman Boboli intem ne nyubirabo Connect 97.1 FM wa cross bono chance of Pierre Newhall TP Mazimbe na wakwe nanso bona oboy na nkobebia Jacoba Mumensa be for bona tempado ono de bona come up do Romania yanso de bona tum ono dia sandia ma Felix Chey Chey control bono media ma supporters no wope wango pena wada yade wope wango pena wadi ayate Felix Yabo long one. Abrantiene control. Yenche. Dominic Camponsa. Chance. Wase Bono. Jimanuela no. How could you? Ebu siya for the bonu tumo. Onu na kipa. And a defender no ba loke. Abrantiene bo shot na na bonu na mpono do. Welcome corner kick. Welcome corner kick. Accra Heart of Oak 2. Brecon Chelsea 0. Accra Heart of Oak 2. Brantian across the bono. Bonnie a goal kick. Bonnie a goal kick. Mark Diofabo long one. Bonnie say, Mazimbe, what a save. What a save, Felix Chey. Anya Dema. Nanka Kazeme Basso. Onya the opening goal of the Mazimbe. Eche Dogli the Bonache. Bona Babe Kita TP Mazimbe. Wapim Bona Fio. Wapim Bona Fio. Abdul Salam. Abantene Ikeche. Chance Dominic Camponsa. Wablockage Bona Finisim. Wabla Cabrantiana Jibone Finisim. Wajibone Fiabrantianism. Wetra Media Mabrantia Cra to form referee. Wajib Saidana. Looks like Waji offside though. Thank you for making us number one. Connect to five. Bamediam Abrantia crew the form. Abdul Salam. 44 minutes. Game number Dino. Bonumai Den. Mark Diop Nodina Bonnechil. 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Abantena Tobono Okako Kita. TP Mazimbe. Abrantia wafana no chia pimbone fio. Wapimbone fio. Nansu Dabi. Media mana wokwe. 45 naso. Media makanta Dabi. Jimanola no bono passing anko. Wabo long one. What flag you upside that though? What flag you upside that though? Apprentice Napo, Pieniwo, go kick TP Mazimbe. 45 Nasson. 45 Nasson. Mititi Nsembiwe Englando. What the 1 minute now, what the auto do waha? Mititi Nsembiwe Englando. Referee, Wabana Bendy FOD Kanina Banewe, Medium Sporting Club 0, TP Mazimbe 0, Ebusia Funsomo Studio, second half Yabesan Swaba.
2: 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Na Medium Sporting Club and Shebi. TP Mazimbe Funsu and Tumino and Shebi. And to why the papa of first afternoon. There is the camera catch on the Ghana Premier League matches to Rokodo. You be familiar that I'm one of your quack or Honsu Misma. I was in some more content to me. Reba, Reba, Reba,
3: I've seen Medium. I've seen Medium.

nse busia fo oni de mi tika meka na fo di kana be wie yi na me dia ma sporting club anse be ma so na tp ma ze me so so ntumo anse bi eh di na basa o de me dia me very careful papa at least e di kan catch me no anye ye kura no 3 on answer go so do mo tumo bo me se first half ya be wie ya obi ara nse bi di eh no ba ye di no emi kon ko ya Ghana Premier League 2026 2027 me di kan catch ye bi din and never mother you to me ye bi din na I had a vision of mother to me na wahama a younger process by 3-0 it's in as much as record afi yen hwe I had a menu ke say be team united lead bibian goal start by a goal to zero be team united abo mother we to me na we lead bibian goal start by a goal to zero they be united when I fail we be we so na come Golden City Park or Brecum na menu ke say 45 minutes na 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of ghana park no do no e wona heart of football mother we tum na watch brekum chelsea when you're not 45 in your house, you have a to do at University of Ghana. Now, I want to see more code. Watch there. Hearts will lead Brecum Chelsea by 2-0. Hearts will lead Brecum Chelsea by 3-0. And so, in some way, tomorrow, call here. There's one time we'll for in there. Connect 97.1 FM. Yes, you know, and you know now.

0: Until we see for on your own table, but some so I could pay Munafia here, Miss Ma, a fort to be married with Tumuako. Natia Nepa, na first half 0-0, dear no, I see Tipa Papa, and see on an equipping English Premiership, and so earlier on, I had Manchester United, when you ever track is away 2-2, and I mean, you can see, Chelsea will lead Arsenal by a goal to zero. Until Arsenal 0, Chelsea 1, Chelsea will lead Arsenal by a goal to zero. Against in 21 minutes of a mother will tune na waabo. You go to
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1: All right, in table San Fostra na high connect 97.1 FM inti first half water kwa be wie yi. 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Media members table San Fo why twintwan why twintwan 0-0 TB Mazembe for the Bushan for who you want to get on one experience back to the end. Anyway, 0332094964 and 0332094975. 0332094964 and 0332094975. Now, a couple of Ghana Premier League and so on. Let the crack catch of Betel United 1 begin to go start 0 first half score. WB United 0 as Antikodoko 1 first half score. Band out of flying 0, Ebiana Stars 0, first half score. Accra to folk 2, Bekrum Chelsea 0, on also your first half score. And see, on in so far matches way too. Now, Orokodo, on in, and see about here. Brahmano there, 0332094964 and 0332094975. 0332094964 and 0332094975. First caller, Ella!
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2: Panza, wa wuni yako tuwe ni Kwame Taylor.
1: Kwame Taylor, kama sem?
2: Ma, menti yao. Mune, brother Francis. Na, kwae na kuwa takwa adon?
1: Francis waho, Barack waho, Samibi, Kruni na waho.
2: Okay. 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Wa shakere.
1: That's a two.
2: Because I feel here, I say, even say, I feel here.
1: Okay.
3: Hello.
1: When any?
3: When shall I ask for my biscuit?
1: Hey, ask for biscuit. Me too. One catch. Ask for biscuit.
3: I am blue.
1: Ah, media ma zero. Tipi ma zero. Sue zero.
3: Media me too. Me na me ba kama from kato ko.
1: Ayo, we lead one.
3: Na di biscuit ba kama. Ask me when she pass. I na wa she pass go.
1: Ayo. Ebu se fa ask for biscuit. Neti ne kano. Biscuit into on the national biscuit patch the Koroko. What's your 5 E? All right, into the but first half, we Koroko lead by a goal to zero. Tiba also bring Mano there, Nafi Yanko 0332094964 and 0332094975. 0332094964 and 0332094975. Nafi Yanko, Miss Sanubutum, now what are you? Mediama wanye tip Mazembe akinsin 0-0 obiare ntum no nche bi na ekwa Ghana Premier League mu nsa Betel United 1 BB no Ghost 0 DBB United 0 Asante Kotoko 1 Gbanu Heart of Lions 0 Edena Stars 0 Accra to 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Akun be ma obia no nche kase in confirm brother called Felix Akun into onion. The brother be a between your cocoa mu or takwa na fee. Yahweh, Miss and Zimbutum not wako. Signals are about each other. Back in the first half from a mother with tomb. Now, na second half, no one with tomb. Why, ye okay? Into onion. All right. I'm there, a jedim. Yes, you're able to now, you're called Akafa, Francis Simonafi, you too. Hello, Francois.
4: Yanko. Right, yes, Sansume Abusia Funyaka Babien. Jean Fambe Pebu. Takwa Aboso Stadium. Miriam Sporting Club. 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Charles Dabi. 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
4: Wababe Pebu, second half. Bonnie corner kick. Biniza Daddy across the ball, a chance that be. Mazimbe Fune Yefua. Ano chapimbo ano di ama Prince Owusu. Ano di ama Adate. 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Referee siye nyabuter. No one attend to the player. Referee siye abuter. 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Still nabrantia nuda form. Washana wa attend to him. Oh, yeah, attacking throw for Medium Sporting Club. Ebenezer Daddy Batubon or Diamond. Long Bawato. Bien Tumampim. Prince Owusu. Bonnie Buakim. 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Bingi Bello. Nansu referee's body a foul. Bonnie a foul. Wabana Wadiatia. Wabana Wadiatia TP Mazimbe. Confusion Biakodo Pitch Nudo. Confusion Bilokodo. Mediama Boys Naya Wild second half. Yellow card. Shake Oma Fofana. Ono Sina Kanodema TP Mazimbe Abrantena yellow card. Mediama Fao Noya Dia four players in originator. Bonnie Fao. Enubri Abo. Referee Abona Ben. Brantian Abba Pimi Human War. Prince Owusu. Well control. The Bona Tetri, the Amateur Dougley. Dougley in Sudubone Room. Diaka Komaji Manuel Ano. Ano. Ano. Wadano. A Brantian Atri, two players album. Nansan went to Manko. Wajibone Finin say Mazimbe Funa Claire One Lines. Fatao Sulemana. Wafabono. Prince Owusu. Rebona Tum Diakakoma. Anoche. Ano dia San Nechi. Diakako Sheninia. Waflik Bono. Mediama Jimanola Nekwa Jabono. Abrantian Abba Shot. Nansuanko. Kingsley Braye ball on to Abrantiano to one for Bono. The yellow card natural Abrantiano. Mazimbe Abrantiano crew the foam. With the yellow card natural Kingsley. Honor Sina Canada Mamidiama Sporting Club. Machi no de media ma won win at all cost. Ko kim promise nso ho. Ya ye ba be ye. Favorite story na de. Onye easy. Mark Diofa Balong wan obie ntumanfa. 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Wato obie ntumanfa. Where you born in the FIO? Mediama Sporting Club. Abdul Salam. Passiboli. Wapasache. Ha. Abdul Salam a passiboli na che 53 minutes. Time in a kwa na aloko. Kwa na aloko. Mediama won here just a goal. They need more than a goal. Now what I had Mediama won here just a goal. Because next week we'll come play more Congo. Need a minute one here goes in the Bebre Prince Owusu. Watch your referee at Jifao. Referee at Jifao. Mediama funa waka abrante na passable on obie into manfa. Waba long one. One all oko. Felix J. Waba beti bono diama mediama. We control bono. Abdul Rahman Yaja. Waba long one. Dominic Camponsa. We dispossession of the ball. Bingi Belon the chase. Nanso. 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Waba long one. Dominic Camponsa. Wapim Bono. Hanochi. Or the Bono Atum. Chance referee Ajifao. Referee Aji offside. Referee Aji offside. 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Gonachel. Gonachel Mkanda Dao. Nizada Deba Tobono Diama Mediama. Abrantiana Tobono Anochi. Watching out to form referee Ajifao. Referee Ajifao. Mediama Baba na wadi etia TP Mazimbe. 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Mediama Mazimbe fune defend the situation no. We pushi. Ebenezer Adadia to form another foul. Bonnie another foul. 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Brantiana bo short dabi. Goalkeeper Mark Dioff. Watch Bono, look at it. Asamabo, TP Mazimbe, Dabi, A. Felix Chiabe Chibono. Mark Dioff no Nyimgodo. Nani kicks in the crown of Kumuno. Media Mabrantia Kruda Foam. 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Ha. Gentia there. Waso legend and Nando Felix Chenobo Bobo Nesim Nodiama. Mediaman Sporting Club. Wabe changes. Changes Bokodo. TP Mazimbe. 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Ofunin Shaten. Abrantia Napa. Mazimbe Funa Wakita. Eche Doglie Yefio. Burning Say. Media may lose the possession. 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Asamabo.